0: ponela.
1: Papi.
2: Like one specific human trait like a woman could have. What would you like in a woman?
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Yeah, it's the Prince in the unmarked car with the tents. Mark Anthony with the new anthem. Yeah, I know, it's a little intense. Ferragamo on the collar, we gon' mash a throttle in Miami Harbor. Girl, you want me like a shatter. You make a move, man.

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1: 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Let me tell you.

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1: I'm not afraid. Yeah. It's been a ride. I guess I had to go to that place to get to this one. Now some of you might still be in that place if you're trying to get out.

Electricity in the room tonight, born from fire, sparks flying from the sun. I hardly know you, can I confess?